0: behind sentimental sediments and in the Sacramento wine.
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0: Catchy? Yes. Embarrassing? 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Worth it? 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
0: Catchy? Yes. Embarrassing? A little. Worth it? 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
0: Catchy? Yes. Embarrassing? A little. Worth it? 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

0: 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The greatest hits of all time.
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0: Catchy? Yes. Embarrassing? A little. Worth it? Always.
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0: Catchy? Yes. Embarrassing? A little. Worth it? 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
0: Catchy? Yes. Embarrassing? A little. Worth it? Always.
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